You see? Something inside is bigger than that. And the threat is only big while you are afraid. But when you say yes, everything go. Everything go.

0: specifically
1: the pygmy chimp.
0: A single chromosome separates us.
1: But do you know what truly separates us?
2: Well, Papa, what?
1: Civilization.
0: Without it, we might as well be living in pens, throwing our feces,
1: masturbating in public, sniffing red, swollen female rump.
3: Your adoptive father and I whisked you away from a life that most certainly would have been one of degradation and alcoholism. Your part of the bargain is to never wallow in the filth of instinct. Any dumb animal can do that.

0: 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Here you are.
1: Must I read the Science Times to know that the monarch butterfly's migration is a fragile journey? With a small amount of human negligence, everything could disappear. My last thought, as I finally fell into a fitful sleep, my first thought, as I picked up the telephone to get the bad news. Glamour will not save our wintering grounds. Better to stay a caterpillar and munch leaves than to risk all for the dazzling moment of flight and the priceless illusion of freedom? Hardly. A butterfly's brain is only the size of a pinhead, yet it knows how to get to Mexico, hitching rides on winds and spiraling columns of warm air. But the end of monarchs as we know them is here.

she swims, the lake asks her, "Why did you come down here?" The woman replies, "Oh, to see you, of course." The lake says, "That's not true. You came here for a much more profound reason than that." The woman is confused at first, but thinks about it for a moment. The lake then interrupts her thoughts and says, "You came here looking for an answer." The woman nods in agreement and asks the lake, "What can she do?" Answers her, "It is in these waters, it is in the wood and the trees, it is in the soil and the earth, and it is in the air around us." The woman is perplexed and asks again, "What can she do?" The lake replies, "The answer is in everything."

0: Did you know the human eye can see more shades of green than any other color? What? I said, did you know that the human eye can see more shades of green than any other color? My question for you is why?
1: No, just hold on.
0: When you figure out the answer to my question, then you'll have the answer to yours.

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with a great big punch and bunnies on the fur. 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

There were those who didn't run. There were those who couldn't take it. There were those who stayed in the city. What was it? Where did it go?

There were those who laid their bodies down. There were those who took out knives. There were those who kissed the gray skies. There were those who knew only the sound of their own voices. There were those who knew the rules. There were those who freed their bodies. There were those who couldn't take it. There were others on their own. What was it? What was it? There were strangers and con men. There were those who lived in the crawl space. There were people lighting candles. There were people going crazy. There were those who walked the beach. But war is that.

There were those who didn't run. There were those who couldn't take it. There were those who stayed in the city. What was it? Where did it go? There were those who laid their bodies down. There were those who took out knives. There were those who kissed the gray skies. There were those who knew only the sound of their own voices. There were those who knew the rules. There were those who freed their bodies. There were those who couldn't take it. There were others on their own. What was it? What was it? There were strangers and con men. There were those who lived in the crawl space. There were people lighting candles. There were people going crazy. There were those who walked the beach. What war was that? What war was that? What town could

Birds sing, not with vocal cords, but with a series of half rings in the throat called a syrinx. I was born with the gift of singing as a bird, and the scientists have discovered that the reason for this is in the formation of my throat, which is identical with that of the bird. The lark, the thrush, the nightingale, all singing birds have many rings or half rings in the throat and can sing many songs. Ducks and all fowls have but two half rings and so can only produce a squawk. All birds, while singing, use their beak to start and stop the tone. I do the same with my lips. Nearly all birds trill. Their trill is produced not by the throbbing throat, but by the vibration of the lower mandible. I produce my trill in like manner. Being able to flutter one lip independently of the other, you hear the metallic bird trill.

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This is called the whisper voice. In early childhood, my bird songs were always emitted in this manner. I shall now sing with my throat, the lips tightly sealed, and the harmonies produced entirely through the nostrils.

The notes of the marsh fowl are produced by using the long throat as a sounding chamber. I use my throat and cheeks in the same manner. To follow out these simple observations, watch your canary, and when he chirps, trills and whispers and sings, note how he does it.

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0: dear sir. 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I think, I don't know. Drums in this typewriter. 5 o'clock. Drums. 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Salami sandwiches. Subways. All that. Why don't you come in? Oh, you're always so long. Waiting. There's always some sort of a thing, some sort of a block, some sort of a hang. Where's the information? There, it's coming through now. There she is. Oh, thank God, I can get the information now. I can't hear you. Information, please.
1: Information.
0: What's wrong? Information. What's wrong with the telephone? What's wrong with the typewriter?

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It's 5 o'clock.

Sometimes I imagine that I'm falling the long way down. 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On the day I married, my mother gave me a Welsh love spoon for luck, and with my hand I traced the wooden festoon, remembering how I traced your father's teeth with my tongue, the night I knew would be safe in me for his watching. And then I watched you grow, a little skin bean, oxygen filling your chest like a difficult brass instrument. I felt that I wasn't quite finished.

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1: Made radio contact with him yet?
2: The radio is still dead.
1: Do you have a positive track on him?
2: Yes, I have a good track.
1: Do you know what happened?
2: I'm sorry, Dave. I don't have enough information.
1: Open the pod door, Hal. 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

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We pushed our words into the air. How thick does the branch have to be to hold the swing? Beneath finant moon, burning driftwood washed up on the beach. The bird that flew through the keyhole now rings a bell before gliding her wings through the flames. She is carrying nickel and silver in her beak, forging a key that unlocks the stream for the water that longs to run clear. Forging a key that unlocks the stream for the water that longs to run clear.

0: Hello? 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
1: I'm Veronica.
2: Betty Rickson.

Now, today we had a big contrast in temperature across the UK, just 12 degrees over coastal parts of eastern England with cloudy skies, but in the sunshine in northwest Wales at RAF Mona, just up the road from Llanfair Pwllgwyng, Llangollen Drobwch, Llantysilio Gogogoch, the temperature got to 21 Celsius, that's 70 in Fahrenheit.

0: Don't you find respectable people terribly dull?
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0: lot of people don't realize what's really going on. 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You know the way everybody's into weirdness right now? Books and all the supermarkets about Bermuda triangles, UFOs, how the Mayans invented television, that kind of thing.
1: I want to read them books.
0: I think a lot about this kind of stuff. 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
1: You don't even know how to drive.
0: I don't want to know how. 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

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And then great Marion took out with a claymore and a bucket and ran down the mitten stain, tickling the fiery hole that was falling around her feet. 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

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But it is nevertheless evidence of a universe beyond the power of our five senses.

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1: Cut.
0: 8. 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
0: Cut. So that it's loosened. Tear the skin in one piece, leaving it in place.
1: Carefully.
0: Carefully. So that it's loosened. Or you can cut off
1: cut,
0: the, or cut. You can cut off the cut off the cord.
1: Cut.
0: If you are inexperienced, hold the cleaver in both hands.
1: Carefully.
0: And
1: insert.
0: And
1: insert here.
0: And
1: handle lightly.
0: And very lightly.
1: And
0: then use
1: and
0: Don't bang your fingers. The effects of the first two processes are quite different.
1: Like this.
0: Or you can cut off the top and bottom.
1: Like this.
0: Or use a macerating mallet.
1: Or the flat side of a cleaver.
0: Like this. Okay, cut off the core. And place each part so that it will resemble a boat. The working surface should be carefully cleansed with hot water and detergent and carefully dried because dangerous bacteria thrive in equipment not properly sanitized. Dangerous bacteria thrive in equipment not properly Don't bang your fingers.

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All the wild flowers blossoming in each cold spring wind bent their heads.

0: Burnt Norton. 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
1: burnt
0: time
1: Norton.
0: Past, are both perhaps
1: present
0: time,
1: in
0: time
1: future.
0: And time past,
1: burnt
0: time future contained
1: present
0: in
1: time,
0: time,
1: time
0: present,
1: and
0: if
1: time
0: all time
1: is contained,
0: both perhaps
1: time
0: present,
1: all
0: time
1: is
0: future,
1: and
0: all
1: time,
0: future.
1: Time,
0: and
1: time,
0: future.
1: Time
0: hidden excited
1: time
0: containing
1: past
0: laughter.
1: Time
0: go,
1: said
0: what
1: the
0: might
1: bird.
0: Have been
1: time,
0: what humankind
1: time
0: point cannot bear
1: end.
0: Very
1: what
0: much
1: might
0: reality,
1: has all
0: and
1: present.
0: What has been.
1: Time
0: past
1: point
0: and
1: one
0: time
1: end.
0: Future,
1: which is all
0: what
1: present.
0: Might have been and what has been, point to one end, which is always present.

Did you not hear the whale song? Proof of these water gods and their eerie echoes. Listen now, and take comfort that at the end, you are not alone. None of us are alone.

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4: For more information, press 9.

Ay yo, mat,

おまかぼだらまにハンドバジンバラ払われたや。

We will begin a mass invasion. It is now time for us to put Earth under our rule.

0: If we want results, we need the way to build self-reliance is to recognize the number of alternative choices we have in a free society. When I interviewed our returning POWs and former hostages from Iran, the thing they said they missed most of all was their freedom of choice. There are two primary choices in life. One, to accept conditions as they exist, or two, to accept the responsibility for changing them. A recent University of California study indicates best adjusted individuals.
1: Swami Ray Jones, a female deer, sang a drop of gold.
0: Stand up to inevitable changes in the rest of the day. They learn from their past mistakes rather than replace.

0: Welcome to this Listen and Learn program, full of useful information.
1: Where was that big block of wood? Right, on the floor. Four? Oh yes, you were counting what? One, two, three, four, the fourth one is on that ceiling. Five? Right, what are we?

0: This session is designed to sharply increase your awareness on the subject and give you ideas and knowledge that you can put to work right away.
1: Six. What did that six look like?
0: As with all listening learning programs, you hear from...
1: Get the picture of what? Big seven. And seven, what do we have? We get the picture of what? Jack. Six. What did that six look like? Right, that telephone receiver. You're getting the picture.

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0: All right. 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
1: What is it? Let's get out of here.
2: It's not this far. We must go on. We have to go on.

0: talk.
1: When are we going to get together and have a drink? That's what I want to know.
0: I don't know. When are we going to get together and have a drink? Well, she should be down at the weekend, I think. Are you feeling better?
1: As long as he promises not to throw up on me.
0: So, yeah, maybe she
1: can
0: come down the weekend.
1: Yeah, okay. All right, then. Well, I'll probably give you a ring tomorrow, then, tomorrow night or something.
0: Yeah, I'm working tomorrow.
1: All right, then. Okay.
0: Any news on the job front? Or?
1: No, not on sausage. No. Buggered. Not on this NBC one, did you? No, I think flogging a dead horse on that one, I think.
0: No.
1: All right. But, all right. Okay, thanks for phoning, sweetheart.
0: Thank you.
1: And you.
0: See you soon.
1: Bye.
0: Bye.

0: coffee.
1: You have to find a milk.
0: No.
1: I said
0: no.
1: Where I am, you know what I mean?
0: Yeah, but obviously, if it's rotted. Alright?
1: Alright, so I'll call one morning anyway.
0: Right, you're gonna drop it in?
1: I'll drop it in first thing in the morning.
0: Alright, nice.
1: Alright then.
0: And put it in an envelope, just in case.
1: You're not there.
0: Yeah, don't, and put your name on it and everything.
1: I'll pay them, I'll
0: alright, okay. Later, bye.
1: Bye.

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0: politics.
1: Stop the phone, okay? 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Eyes to eyes.
2: Authorities are still searching for Konstantin Nikas, suspected of carrying out the robbery along with his brother. Nicholas Nikas was arrested near the scene after crashing through a plate glass window at the Royal Mall. Today, the brother's grandmother is speaking out in an exclusive interview with New York Post's Carolyn Wang. She told us down in Flushing with the details.
3: Well, that's right. New York One exclusive, Agapea Nikas describes her complicated relationship with her.

0: Beneath this mask, there is more than flesh. 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And ideas are bulletproof.
1: Also, the pastor said, stop, preacher. The boy's trying to tell you something. I said, I can't understand it. He said, I'll interpret it. He said, that boy is telling you he was born blind. But when you prayed that prayer in the name of Jesus, the lights came on for the first time in 12 years, and now that blind boy can see. I didn't know this. And the next night, you couldn't get near that stadium. I never saw such a crowd in my life. 20,000 people outside that couldn't get in. The government sent over workers. I could tell them because I saw the guns that were in their coat pockets. I could see the bulging. And God even saved them and delivered them and set them free. This is what America needs. This is what Africa needs. This is what India needs. This, we are needed in the troubled spots in the world. We don't need more government intervention. We need a Holy Ghost revival to let the world know that Jesus Christ is the same yesterday, today, and forever. It will bring life to a nation. I believe we're living in the hour when whole nations are going to come to Jesus Christ. Can you shout amen? I believe this with all of my heart. Hallelujah.
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0: stack cell like. Thanks your left and a chimp is imbalanced. And a shame host damage stack cell like. Thanks your left and a chimp is imbalanced. And a shame host damage stack cell like. Thanks your left and a chimp is imbalanced. And a shame host damage stack cell like. Thanks your left and a chimp is imbalanced. And a shame host damage stack cell like. Thanks your left and a chimp is imbalanced. And a shame host damage stack cell like. Thanks your left and a chimp is imbalanced.
1: Thing I do want to stress upon you, and that is, play with records. Get your favorite records, put them on a machine, play with records.
2: You feel good.

0: What were the main items that you used to make these sound effects?
1: We used a rock, a stick. I used to kick my foot in a river to make a sound of a flushing noise, and then I would take skins, of course, and I would rap on ball guys' hips.
2: Thank you.

0: Do you know what that was?
1: I think that is an insane man pulling the hair out of a baboon's back.
0: No, that was a blender. I know you didn't have blenders either back in those days.
1: No, we didn't, but we did drink.
0: Mm-hmm.

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And I ain't lying.

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And some things can make you feel good, just because it's more like you. Or just because they're more fun to do.

0: Do you know what crazy is? Crazy is majority rules. Yeah, Take germs, for example.
1: Germs?
0: In the 18th century, no such thing. Nada, nothing. No one ever imagined such a thing. No sane person, anyway. Long come to this doctor. Semmelweis comes along. He's trying to convince people, well, other doctors mainly, that there are these teeny tiny invisible bad things called germs that get into your body and make you sick. Huh? He's trying to get doctors to wash their hands. What is this guy? Crazy? Teeny tiny invisible. What do you call germs? Huh? What? Now. There's no right, there's no wrong, there's only popular opinion. You believe in germs, right?

0: That's sad.
1: No, it's not sad, Edith. It's nature. It's a savage world of things dying or eating each other right beneath our feet.
0: Surely there's more to it than that.
1: Beautiful things are fragile.